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Stop, hold, ever call it off. It's too clear, nuclear's too near, and the holders of the Molotov say the revolution's right here, right now, and they ain't calling off.

give me the cure, give me the cure, give me the cure. The night was cool, the moon was bright, the air was clear with oxygen. The stars were there and in my eyes were thousands of chrysanthemums.

0: Time to wake up. W czwartek od północy przemówi do was siedem języków Boga.
1: Rok psychodeliczny, stoner i inne transgresje umysłu. Modlitwy psychodeliczne w Radio Afera. I could die.
2: In the beginning. In the beginning.
3: God created. God the heaven and the earth.
2: The heaven and the earth.
3: And God said.
2: And let there be light.
3: Let there be light.
2: And there was light.
4: And God said.
2: And God said,
4: the water began.
2: Let the water began
4: unto a firmament.
2: Unto a firmament.
4: And let the
2: dry land appear.
4: And God called
2: dry land.

so vibrant and so intimate that the earth would adopt it as if it had sprung like a stream from the land's memory, as if no one had written it but life itself. And my song would travel along from bird to wind, to tree to breeze, to heart to breath to song, because a song belongs to everyone, like the spring.

earth was stolen from beneath our feet. We became a diaspora, an unnamed nation of bastards. We channeled our roots to the pulse of light, deep within the galaxies of our minds. Our breath was the sky, our dreams were water. We claimed the wilderness, we recognized one another.